0: our friends to come on in. We throw our parties on a porch.
1: Yes, we do.
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2: 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Just break out a bottle, hoss.
0: I'll tell you about the drip.

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He is a gun and he is a blade. He is a picture that I saved too long.

Well, here's my final serenade. Here's a gun and here's a blade. Here's a picture that I saved too long. Here's my credit card and keys, and the reason I won't find peace. Here's a song I should not complete.